0: 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Love you vibe,
1: yeah.
0: We the best. Give me the light,
1: yeah.
0: And we turn it up every time.
1: Every time.
0: And we bust it up, watch it, I
1: watch it.
0: Ha!
2: Kipa, how you bad, so?
3: Alexa, reproduce los 40 Colombia.
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